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We will fly at a height of 12,000 feet. Our flight will last approximately 2 hours.

Dragon's Lair. You control the actions of a daring adventurer finding his way through the castle of a dark wizard who has enchanted it with treacherous monsters and obstacles. Dragon's Lair. Dragon's Lair.

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Lead on, adventurer. Your quest awaits.

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4: 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Smash it, fresh, from Italia. Sempre, sempre. Come on, all together. We make a big party tonight.
3: Hey, ragazzi. 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